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1: 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You see this God I'm talking about.
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1: And your children.
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1: The one that you gave birth to while he was very small.
0: Ó ti dàgbà o.
1: Is now old.
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1: The one is about that was getting married has gone.
0: Ilé tó fẹ́ níyàwó ti ní.
1: The one that wants to marry someone has
0: lọ ní ìgò ti lọ.
1: The one that wants to travel has
0: traveled.
1: But this God we are talking about.
0: Ẹni tí èmi gbé wá fún
1: ẹ̀yìn. The one that I brought to you.
0: Kì í yí padà.
1: He never changes. He was one yesterday. He is the same today. And he is the same tomorrow. He owns all day. Please, between you and I, you know there is no other God beside
0: you.
1: Let us lift up our voice together. Let your voice be loud. Let the world know that you brought us
0: together.
1: Today, Sunday, a good Sunday, the Lord. Let us say it together.
0: Àìlè yí padà. 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
0: Alágbára ni.
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1: That there is a power.
0: Tó yí ayé èèyàn padà.
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1: You will know that I have been emphasizing on one thing.
0: Ní ọ̀nà míì ti ẹ̀ ni.
1: In different ways.
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1: But it's just one word.
0: Ẹni kan ni mo ń gbé ká ẹ mọ́.
1: I am bringing just one person.
0: Láàárọ̀ báyìí.
1: Every morning like this.
0: Ní mo ń gbé ká ẹ mọ́.
1: I always bring him to
0: your house. Jésù ni orúkọ.
1: His name is Jesus.

0: Jesus have compassion on her.
1: But she
0: said they should drop the prayer.
1: What's it basically?
0: And they put it down.
1: Yes, of your water.
0: And Jesus touched the coffin.
1: You did.
0: And suddenly, the sun rose up.
1: I
0: don't know what has died in your life. I don't know what has died in your life.
1: Yes, today.
0: Jesus has come. The one that turns the dead to living. The one that helped one's life.
1: Is
0: the one that works with one.
1: Today
0: has come.
1: Love.
0: He is the one that can lift up your head. What I have brought to you today is that Jesus will lift up your head. So this is what I'm telling you. God can lift a man's head.
1: Psalm 3 verse 3.
0: If you look at Psalm 3 verse 3,
1: the
0: Bible says, but thou, O Lord, is the lifter up of my head. The head that shame has bowed down, Jesus can lift it up. Beloved, the head that lack has bowed down, Jesus can lift it up. The head that problem has bowed down, Jesus can lift it up. The head that death has bowed down, Jesus can lift it up. The head that evil covenant has bowed down, Jesus can lift it up. The head that poverty has bowed down, Jesus can lift it up. The head that lack has bowed down, Jesus can lift it up. Love, the head that failure has bowed down, Jesus can lift it up. The head that disappointment has bowed down, Jesus can lift it up. The head that delay has bowed down, Jesus can lift it up. The head that weariness has bowed down, that you are even about to commit suicide. Jesus told me that someone is listening. As you are listening to me, you have given up. You have thought that there is nothing you can do again. That your life has finished. I have brought good news to you. There is a person. His name is Jesus. He helps people's lives. He helps people's lives. It is possible for you to have been hearing the name. But you have not had an encounter with him. Do you know that you can be hearing the name of person and you have never encountered the person? Yes, sir. There are many of you who have heard my name.
1: Prophetic culture.
0: You are hearing my voice, but you have never encountered me. You don't know the kind of person I am. You only hear my voice. It's my name that you hear. You don't know what God can use me for in your life. But the day you have an encounter with me, that is the day you will know you have an encounter with me. So is the story of me. A lot of people have heard of Christ. Evil, they had it that he has opened the eyes of life and he has not opened it. You have not encountered it. The day you encounter it, he will open your womb. The day you encounter it, he will remove the covenant of the enemy. The day you encounter him, mercy will arise for you. I know this Jesus. The head that sorrow has bowed down, he can lift it up. The head that problem has bowed down, Jesus can lift it up. There was a young man. They called him the madman of Gadara. The day he met with Jesus, his life was meaningful. Today and not tomorrow, everyone listening to me, this morning, you have encountered Jesus. The head that lack of help has brought down. There are lots of people because they are helpless. A lot of people want people to help them. That is why they are heading back down. I have brought Jesus now. I have brought Jesus now. My brother Jesus is here. Don't destroy.

0: What he wants it to do is to come unto me. You that labor and a heaven lady.
1: Let
0: me give you rest. The day of rest has come. The head that long waiting has bowed down. Jesus is here.
1: Oh my dear, okay,
0: he will lift you up again. There is somebody listening now. The Lord asked me to tell you that what has finished in your hand, Jesus will bring it back. One day, Peter went to catch fish, but he never caught anyone.
1: When
0: Jesus came, the Bible says, Jesus told Peter that,
1: that's
0: your net to Jesus was telling him,
1: it's
0: been a long while
1: that
0: we and he says, we did not catch anything. And Peter said,
1: for
0: because of your word, I will do it again. Jesus, when Peter brought out his neck, what he caught, he
1: will
0: not take it alone.
1: Yes,
0: he brought the same Jesus. This morning, not tomorrow.
1: Global church.
0: Number 11, stroke 15. Adebo Wale close. Barua Ibaja Lagos.
1: All you fell
0: below.
1: Be pastor me.
0: Be pastor me.
1: Don't you want to fall?
0: I show you the way.
1: Near Tower Global Church.
0: Near Tower Global Church.
1: Number 11, stroke
0: 15.
1: Adebo Wale close. Barua Ibaja Lagos.
0: No borrow anything.
1: Take your pen.
0: Be pastor me.
1: Be pastor.
0: Number 081 386 309 7945.
1: Then
0: let me call it one more time.
1: Pastor me.
0: Pastor me.
1: 081 386 309 7945.
0: Pastor Taiwo.
1: Pastor Taiwo.
0: For this Tuesday.
1: For this Tuesday program.
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1: People of Ife.
0: Iyana Koka.
1: Vespa.
0: Pakoto.
1: Iyana Ilogo.
0: Oni Yale.
1: Ati Ajegunle. Batimbo on Sunday.
0: Once you are coming on Sunday,
1: Mrs. Funke Sumibola.
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0: People of Ota, congratulations.
1: Oh, City Walota.
0: There is a bus at Ota now.
1: No, see round about.
0: People of Alaja,
1: Akeja,
0: people of Ota,
1: Number
0: This number we are calling. They are the people you will call.
1: Don't feel it, boss.
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3: 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Adebowale Close. 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
6: Ignite the fire of love and revive your relationship with Reverend Mrs. Ruda Olajiboke Ikotu, a graced woman of God, founder of Women of Relevance International and the convener of Christian Sisters Fellowship, an initiative that helps singles and young married women to fulfill God's mandate of marriage and raising godly children. 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She is the author of A Relevant Woman and a co-author of Marital Bliss with her husband, Prophet Olawale Ikotu, and many other books relating to other aspects of life. 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
7: In the name of Jesus.
8: Ní orúkọ Jésù.
7: You can also be my guest at Aitawa Global Church.
8: Ó ti lè jẹ́ àlejò mi lónìí ní Aitawa Global Church.
7: Number 11-15. Adebowale Close, Barua, Ipaja, Lagos. So we have been talking about men being abused in marriage.
8: Ati soro nipa awon okunrin ti won lo nilokulo ninu igbeyawo.
7: And I told you that.
8: Mo si so fun o pe.
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7: when you are contentious,
8: to ba je onija,
7: then your husband cannot be good in your marriage.
8: Yọ kọrẹ o le je eyan daada ninu igbeyawo.
7: So you need to be calm.
8: O ni lati je ni irele.
7: And just be prayerful.
8: Ko si jaladua.
7: Another way that women always abuse their husband.
8: Ọna miran ti awon obinrin fi maa n lo ọkọ won ni ilokulo.
7: In marriage.
8: Ninu igbeyawo.
7: It's still through your tongue.
8: O si ni ọrọ ahan re.
7: You know the way you talk about your husband.
8: Bo se ba ọkọ re soro.
7: The way you talk to him.
8: Bo se ba soro.
7: It goes a long way.
8: O ni se pupo.
7: What comes out of your mouth is either break that man or it makes him. It builds his confidence or it makes him to look low of himself. So you must be able to encourage your husband.
4: even when things are not going the way it should be.
8: Kódà nígbà tí nǹkan ò bá lọ bí ẹ ṣe sọ.
4: The Bible said something.
8: Bíbélì sọ nǹkan kan.
4: In the book of Colossians.
8: Nínú ìwé Kolosi.
4: Chapter 4.
8: Orí kẹrin.
4: Verse 6.
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4: It says.
8: Ó wí pé.
4: Let your speech be always with grace.
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4: That means that whatever you are saying to your husband.
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4: But what the woman will say to whatever they are saying.
8: Irú ohunkóhun tí obìnrin yẹn bá sọ sí nǹkan máa ń sọ.
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4: The husband will be asking, where did you go to?
8: Ọkọ rẹ máa bí ẹ léèrè pé ibo ló lọ.
4: And you will be saying, what's your own business with that?
8: Kí ló tàn ẹ́ pẹ̀lú ẹ?
4: You will go out and buy something, bring it home.
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4: Your husband cannot know where you got the money from.
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4: rówó. And you will still be saying, did I collect money from you to buy it? Wàá
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4: 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I have seen women that will say, my husband did not buy this, they will not give him out of it.
8: Wọ́n mo ti rí àwọn obìnrin náà pé ọkọ mi kọ́ ló ra kíní mi ò rẹ̀ ní fún nínú.
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4: So please don't kill him down more.
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4: Help him to rise up again.
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4: 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At iTower Global Church, number 11/15. Adebowale Close, Barua, Ipaja, Lagos. Thank you for joining us today. Your case is settled.
9: No missing, no go answer. Oh yeah, that is why you need to come. Make we fire up prayer together to Baba God. Make he answer our prayer sharp sharp because he don't promise. As many people will call on him, now he go answer. I tell our global church when they under the anointing of our Father in the Lord, Prophet Aro Iko, today invite on to our prophetic hour prayer service with the Shelley every Tuesday from 8 a.m. to 10 a.m. Modo yourself, anointing them flow with bubble deliverance, healing, salvation, breakthrough, and many many more. Now only your faith you need, because Jesus they ready to turn around every situation for testing. Testimony. Even say people when they come, they testify say true to God. They work wonders. What you want they wait for? I beg you forward march to our church. I tower global church. We day 11/15 at the Bowane Close off after the road by Rasco Block by White Paja Lagos. Not forget the time. Now 8 a.m. to 10 a.m. every Tuesday. By our Father Prophet Aro Ikotu, our number now 003-237-5708. I tower global church.
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1: 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Your children are how you are bound. When you have a divisional man that marry a divisional woman, they will produce a divisional generation. It is your duty as a parent to steward over these children. The path of a children is an arrow. Arrow doesn't fly. You are the bow that will shoot them. To shoot them, the more you pull them, the more they go further. Enter and son will be a family of my dear, lower like that. 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What's so easy for you to do and it's difficult for another person? That's your area of socialization. 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That's your gift, develop it. It's a passion that will drive you. There was a case of a sister, a daughter in the Lord. He said, my daughter, he talked too much. He has even killed the accuracy of this girl. God pray. Let God lead you. He said, Mama, God told me that why can't you ask me God to give that boy a word? The basket mouth. You believe all my local level? You don't think about it. He said, God told me. Instead of shouting, why can't you ask me to give that boy a word? We are going to pray. The junction at which the enemy killed the glorious children in my family, in my husband's family, shout out of fire. Carry my children over it. 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I used to be quiet where I used to be cry out. I used to be like where the tendency to kill me. Oh God, that brought out us at each other. Bring me out of, bring the day of my joy. But also, Paul, to me, I can't gather me. Oh, what better death? You're there, you can gather me. Oh, what better to clear? Can't gather me to gather me. Oh, what better to clear? You're there, you can gather me. 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There are principle of life when you are 20 40, 60 years. When you are 20 to 30 years, most of your decision based on what people say. They say, did I say, they say me, because you are immature. Who cares, Talonia? But when you are 40 or 60 years, you don't care. You face your life. Nobody see you there. Even when you put a message prayer on yourself, did you see how many times as a woman, you buy a new shoe, you ask a book, you buy a shoe, you go and make a battery. Oko ania kini ya to la ni omo ko se da bata ba to wa ni sisi lo le ma wo. These are the time you are matured. There are some things you have to let it go. Is a level you choose the vehicle of your life. There is first level, paid employment. If you choose paid employment alone, you cannot prosper. Salary you can never get alone. That salary must be a tool that you can use to create another world. Now move to the another level, trinity of wealth creation. Then you leave level of entrepreneurship. And your guys say, to buy single or much, I'm a level to go move, see me, real estate, money markets, bond, motor fund, fees, treasury bill, stock. Don't stay on that. Move to the intellectual property, where you begin to create something. People pay for books like me. You can author books, people pay for it. Music, I look at any studio, but you live level, but you do level intellectual property. You do look at TikTok, I want to share TikTok, you want to do level intellectual property. I want to share content creator, but you do level me. Next, that's the highest level. You need a financial intelligent planning. It's a final buster. You are financially disciplined. This is what separates men from boys. A lot of 60 years, they are still a boy, but they are not financially disciplined. They are not alone. I don't know what to say, no saving. You have money. You don't invest money. You spend everything. If you are spending money, the way money is rushing, you will finish your own. How many people know any money you get today? Your past is there. Your present is there, and your future is there. You don't really have to take your money issue. Like the you are called the Lord of the Temple. If you are doing it, you must be financially disciplined.
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1: What do you go to? All the way, God will share. If you take daily quota at Jeremiah, Abiyamu 75, Nadua, O Borisu, O Poruko Jesu, O Yabami Shea Borisu, if you take daily quota at Jeremiah, if you put down Kudo, O Yabami Shea, God, why? If you take daily a great fear, go around me, and Jahika, I know Kuolo Bumuri, O Yabami, O Yabami, thank you for being part of your day. See you again by this time of next week. I remain your Obu Sama, Dr. Rita Titus. Once again, I thank you for being the part of your day. Shalom.

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1: Yeah. this God will rebuild the
2: valley.
1: The year that you have been waiting. This is the word of the prophet to
2: my
1: Father,
2: my father,
1: the
2: year that I've been with
1: you,
2: touches your
1: foot. In the name of
2: Jesus.
1: Say, my father, my father. Restore back unto me all the wasted years. In the name of Jesus. Number two.
2: Say,
1: my season of glory. Of you who has been supporting this project, heaven is my witness, he will reward you. I do not cajole you, for one thing is sure,
2: that
1: I am ceasing to plant,
2: and
1: I am ceasing to harvest. As you sow that seed, you will harvest bountifully in the name of Jesus. As you sow in tears, you will reap with joy. And reap with joy.
2: In
1: the name of Jesus. Thank you, Heavenly Father. Those of you want to support,
2: this
1: is our account
2: number.
1: 40 11 11 55 55 41 40 11 11 55 41 41. Fidelity is divine.
2: Fidelity bound.
1: And by this time tomorrow,
2: prophetic ministry
1: is the account.
2: Oh, the account. So, I can't see your
1: diary. Our church address number
2: 18. Yes, that's the one
1: where
2: you don't have to give your
1: phone.
2: And the police station.
1: Police station. This morning,
2: no, I don't you
1: can join us.
2: Hello, there are
1: for us. Powerful
2: prayer.
1: Back your season.
2: That
1: is that. And the
2: in
1: the name of
2: Jesus.
1: 0000 5 7 1 1 4 9 1 9 6 0 0 0 0 0 0 0 0 0 0 0 0 0 0 0 0 0 0 0 0 0 0 0 0 0 0 0 0 0 0 0 0 0 0 0 0 0 0 0 0 0 0 0 0 0 0 0 0 0 0 0 0 0 0 0 0 0 0 0 0 0 0 0 0 0 0 0 0 0 0 0 0 0 0 0 0 0 0 0 0 0 0 0 0 0 0 0 0 0 0 0 0 0 0 0 0 0 0 0 0 0 0 0 0 0 0 0 0 0 0 0 0 0 0 0 0 0 0 0 0 0 0 0 0 0 0 0 0 0 0 0 0 0 0 0 0 0 0 0 0 0 0 0 0 0 0 0 0 0 0 0 0 0 0 0 0 0 0 0 0 0 0 0 0 0 0 0 0 0 0 0 0 0 0 0 0 0 0 0

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1: 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But that duello, or locally, said on the tin, it was only sitting table saying, that's what well I met in. I want to call it in one, Nitida. 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
1: 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Theme, GCI, the Arts and Learning Development Lecture Topic, from the Nobel to the title GCI and the Making of a Modern African Theatre. Today, 10th of October 2026. Time, 11. Venue, Shell Hall, Motion Center, Onikan, Lagos. Chairman of the occasion, Ban Will Smith, 1989 set, school number 11044. 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Guest of honor, Ole Shoyinka, 1946 set, school number 4 Agoria House. Special recognition of prominent contributors to the art from Government College Ibadan. TOT, Mufilorisho Ayukon, 1933 set, school number 165 Agoria House. 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Bede Showande, 1960 set, school number 1304 Field House. Host Olawale Babalaki, GCI OBO President, 1960 set, school number 2273.

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Tetala, say Tejo. This name Jesus is the same yesterday, is the same today, is the same forever. 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

Good morning, Holy Spirit. 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Time, 6 a.m. to 7 a.m. every Friday morning. Come and experience the Holy Spirit in the morning. Ministry host, Senior Pastor Soji Bukola. It is time to seek the Lord in prayer. 080-2363-6304. Come one, come all. Announcer, Mr. Bible Media Link. Jesus Christ is our Lord.

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0: Well, this one your face strong like this. Hope everything be okay.
1: 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Price of foodstuff won't choke my enemy.
0: 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So you never hear of Eco World Food Day?
1: Eco World Food Day? 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
1: You mean I'm?
0: Yes, so Eco World Food Day fair. 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
0: Eco World Food Day? 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
0: You mean
1: Yes, so Eco World Food Day fair. 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
0: Hey, this one don't suit my belly well out. Oh yeah, make I shopperly go ready myself for a cool World Food Day. Mama and Katie, BC, power. Oh yeah, make una come here.
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1: You
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2: 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At your point, I'm sure no one will be Prophet Dr. S.K. Abiana, Prophet and Evangelist Worldwide. Tobacco Pala, you see, for 070-866-9943. Tabi 0803-321-9077. 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